0: and Dinah, Dolly, Madonna, and Mabel. They are all fine as Mick and Sable. You may not be classed with the elite, baby.
1: I try.
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0: 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Dit is Express, 7 dagen op 7, tijdloze pop. 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
1: Hello!
2: Yeah. Is that you?
1: Who's it?
2: Oh, Cornelius!
1: Cornelius!
2: Yeah!
1: Oh, Cornelius!
2: Listen!
1: Bye-bye.
2: Listen!
1: Yeah, man, what's up?
2: I'm in trouble.
1: Yeah.
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But I wanna know for sure. 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

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You are the reason for my smile. You are the words I speak.

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Don't bring everybody down like this. 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